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0: lit vibe right there from Remy Boy T on your number one hit music station, 96.9 Cool FM. Good morning, Lagos. Thank God it's Friday. Yes, T by Rema has over 6.6 million views in a month. And I think in a live stream recently, he revealed that his upcoming album is coming out soon. So we're anticipating that as well. Of course, we all need a little push every morning. We've got you covered. Welcome to the booth. Yes, your quick dose of motivation to start strong, stay focused, and of course, make today count. Now, here's a thought for you this morning. It was said by Jack Canfield, and he once said, "Everything desired is on the other side of fear." Everything desired is on the other side of fear. You know, sometimes the thing we want the most is not actually out of reach. It's just sitting on the other side of something we're afraid to do. Fear can make us postpone that phone call, delay the application, avoid the conversation, or even convince ourselves that we are not ready. But what if the only thing standing between you and your next breakthrough is the courage to just go ahead and take that first step? Maybe you've been thinking about starting that business, but you're afraid it won't work out. Maybe you want to apply for a new job, but you're thinking, what if I get a no? Maybe there's someone you need to call and have an important conversation with, but fear keeps telling you to wait. And here's the thing, the outcome isn't guaranteed. You might hear a no, you might make mistakes, you might even feel uncomfortable as well, but you will never know what's possible until you move past that fear. Sometimes courage isn't feeling fearless. Sometimes courage is just simply saying, I'm scared, but I'm going to try it anyway, okay? Remember that this morning. As always, I would love to hear from you. You can send a message or a voice note. The WhatsApp line is 090-8826-5016. That is 090-8826-5016. What is one thing you really want and you are not letting fear stop you from getting it? What is that one thing? What is something that you really, really want and you are not letting fear stop you from getting that thing? Is it starting something new, making that phone call, having a difficult conversation, or just simply believing in yourself a little more? Let's hear from you this morning. Like I always say, you never know who your message could be inspiring, so put it out there. Whatever it is, don't let fear make the decision for you. You don't have to conquer everything today. Just go ahead and take that small step towards the thing you want, because sometimes your breakthrough isn't waiting for you to become fearless. It's waiting for you to be brave enough to start, okay? Coming up in a few minutes, we got the trending stories. A lot of juicy tea to spill this morning. There's always some drama going down, especially on Fridays. I don't know. Everyone just waits to the end of the week to just explode and release all the drama. It's crazy. When we come back, we'll check out the trending stories this morning. But in the meantime, let's get back to the hits. Remember, the question for the boost this morning is, what is something you really want and you are not letting fear stop you from getting that? Once again, the WhatsApp line is 090-8826-5016. In the meantime, let's get back to the hits. This is Dew and Black Bones with E50. Let's check it out. We'll be right back.
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You're tuned into The Breakfast Show with Manny and Vanessa. What a vibe, what a collaboration right there. Well, from the stories lighting up your timeline to the biggest conversations, we've got the trends that you need to know. Welcome to the trending stories. First up, touts in Lagos blocks owner of a Cybertruck and demands that he pays them $4 million. Wow. You know, we had a similar conversation a few days ago concerning Burna Boy driving his own Luxurious cars and almost getting the same reaction as well. There were a lot of opinions about this. But in this case, some people say that it's his fault. He drove his car to the trenches. What did he think was going to happen? Others say touts should be banned. And even someone else said that, is it a crime to have money in Lagos? Because imagine them surrounding his car and actually demanding that he sends them $4 million unless he can't go. Like, crazy. What do you think about this? But next up on the trending stories, a video trends as mom carries her baby and packs of food while the husband sits doing nothing at a baseball game. So this video has been trending of a mom doing some major multitasking. Her husband was just watching and not helping in any way. She was carrying their baby and like four plates of food towards her husband, almost falling down. And rather than help her out, he even asked her, well, did you forget anything? Wild. So yeah, this brought up the conversation of why marrying a considerate partner is so important. Someone that's kind and considerate is so, so important. If you have seen the video, what do you think about it as well? And then next up on the trending stories, Davido's sister Sharon lists 12 reasons people may not want to be her friend, saying if you want to talk about Davido all the time, we cannot be friends. Oh, wow. So she said what she said. She gave a lot of other reasons on the list, but this definitely stood out. I guess it can be annoying to have a friend who's constantly asking about her younger brother, who happens to be a global star, always trying to get the tea on the gist and all of that. So this is quite understandable. And then finally on the trending stories, Dangote responds to an interviewer who asks why he didn't fund the IPO himself. So this was very savage, but in a very subtle way. Very, very subtle, but very savage. This interview by Dangote has been trending because of his response to an interviewer who asked him, why can't he use his own money to fund the IPO? He has more than enough. Why does he need investors? And Dangote responded saying, well, it's to help people in need, like the interviewer's driver, this is in his words, his wife and his kids. Like, he left no one out. I guess that guy didn't see that coming at all. It was quite interesting to watch. Very subtle, but the jab was very, very intense. For now, that's it on the trending stories. It's a wrap on the trending stories this morning. Remember to join the conversation. Let's know what story got your attention. The WhatsApp line is 090-88-265016. That is 090-88-265016. Still ahead is a trending stories review and, of course, Afrobeats Roundtable. Well, from the trending stories to the trending sounds, this is EF Moon with I Know. We'll be right back. Stay tuned, Lagos.

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3: Hello, Lagos. I'm Vanessa Adarson. The time is 7 a.m. and this is a Cool FM news update. President Bola Tinubu is expected to send executive bills to the National Assembly to seek special legislative seats for women and people with disabilities. House Speaker Tajuddin Abbas says the proposed seats would be additional to existing elected positions. He says the women's bill is being fine-tuned by the Justice Ministry, while the bill for people with disabilities is expected within weeks. Next on the news, Ogun State will be getting a seaport financed by the federal government. It is expected to create 50,000 direct jobs with DP World as a partner. President Bola Tinubu unveiled the investment package exceeding $7 billion for the proposed Gateway Deep Seaport and Ogun State Blue Marine Special Economic Zone in France. Still in the news, President Tinubu has demanded at least 2 permanent seats for Africa on the United Nations Security Council, complete with full veto rights. Vice President Kashim Shettima delivered the President's speech at the 81st UN General Assembly, saying the 21st century world cannot remain governed by a 1945 power structure. The VP made a strong case for Nigeria, citing our peacekeeping record across Africa as evidence of readiness for greater global responsibility. In other news, delegates from several countries walked out of the UN General Assembly Hall as Israeli Prime Minister Benjamin Netanyahu began his address on Thursday, repeating last year's protest. Netanyahu branded those who left moral cowards, defended Israel's war against Iran as necessary for Israel's survival, and predicted the fall of Iran's government. He also criticized European sanctions on Israeli settlements. And finally on the news, 5 p.m. will be game time for the Super Eagles to kick off their 2027 AFCON qualifying campaign against Madagascar's Birria. The Super Eagles come into the clash missing Victor Osimhen due to a groin injury, with Taiwo Awoniyi stepping into the 24-man squad. All eyes will now be on Ademola Lookman to spearhead Nigeria's attack. And that's all in the news this morning. Coming up, we got more hit music and great conversations coming your way. Stay tuned. We'll be right back.

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0: sweet collaboration right there from Fola and the Stubby Girl, Ira Star. Treat You Right on your number one hit music station, 96.9 Cool FM. It's Manny and Vanessa here. And thank God it's Friday.
1: Yabo.
0: Yes, thank God it's Friday. We do got a few messages here on the WhatsApp line. Responding to the boost this morning, Modu Black says, good morning, Manny and Vanessa. Vanessa, you spoke to me directly this morning, and I'm ready to take that step and overcome my fears. Thanks. And we also got a voice note as well. Let's go ahead and check it out.
2: Good morning, Manny and Vanessa. This is Miwa. Thank you for the boost. So it's my birthday today.
0: Happy birthday.
2: And I was doing a lot of self-reflection. It's also my nephew's birthday today.
1: Happy birthday to you, bro.
2: My nephew. I love him so much. Asha, happy birthday to you.
0: Happy birthday to your nephew as well.
2: Responding to the boost, like I said, I was doing a lot of self-reflection. And I started thinking, I mean, your boost is spot on. At the other side, you know, of fear, what can I stand to lose or what can I stand again?
0: I've been working remotely
2: for about 4 months now, and I came off the back of working a hybrid job, and I didn't really like it. Going back to like a structured 9-to-5, and so my birthday came with two blessings, two new offers, one remote and one I think more serious work, like a bank. It's a bank environment. So
0: okay.
2: I'm now thinking of going back to hybrid, but I'm scared. And I'm really now considering it and looking for structures to put in place to go back to that. I'm also thinking of, I've been scared of dating because I went through like a serious heartbreak, and I've been scared of dating. So I'm also, I've been talking to somebody about like, I'm scared of commitment. She is also scared of commitment. But both of us are trying to put away that fear and come together. So that's what I'm also looking at in this new age that I'm turning. But I hope that God guides me, God leads me to make the right decisions.
1: Amen.
2: My birthday has come with a lot of prayers for my mom, my sister, people that care about me. So I'm really grateful. And yeah, I'm going to put my fear aside and make a decision.
0: All right, Mayuwa, we're happy that you're ready to go ahead and take that next step. Right now, let's get straight into the trending stories review. A lot to talk about this morning.
1: Yeah, first of all, I think that Dangote is quite timely because we had an interview yesterday about the whole IPO story. And then I wonder why an interviewer would ask such a question. Imagine asking the world's richest man why he wouldn't simply dip into his personal fortune to fund the IPO. Like,
0: yeah, very awkward question.
1: That's very awkward, isn't it?
0: Mm-hmm.
1: And thankfully, Dangote hit him really hard. I think we can play the audio.
0: Yeah, let's check it out.
1: Check out the audio. Here it is. Okay, here we go.
3: Black man in the world, not only on the continent. Why do you need that much money? You can dip into your finances, take some money, fund the project.
4: So the issue...
3: Why the IPO and why now?
4: Okay, so let me tell you, the IPO we are doing is not that we want to raise money. It is purely we want the poor people...

0: October 1st, join the Power All Walkerton 10 as we celebrate a decade of moving together. 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
1: You.
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0: 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It's Manny and Vanessa here. We definitely didn't see this coming. I mean, an Amelie and Clean Bandit collaboration. Incredible. But right now, Joy, you got some details for us this morning.
1: Yes, I do. And it's football season. The international break is here. And yes, club football is on a little break. But don't put those jerseys away just yet, because Super Eagles are back in action. I'm talking about today. Our journey to AFCON 2027 officially begins as the Super Eagles take on Madagascar at 5 p.m. And there is no time to relax, because on Tuesday, we are right back at it again against Guinea-Bissau, also at 5 p.m. Now, let's be honest, all right? Finishing at third place last AFCON was not part of the plan. I mean, what do you mean a whole giant of Africa finishing at third place? What do you mean? But we are taking it up a notch, because it is a fresh campaign, a new opportunity, and another chance for our boys to show Africa what they are made of.
0: That's right.
1: And that is on period.
0: Yeah.
1: So this is a new chapter. Same Super Eagles, Niger, no they carry last, all right? And if you think that's all on the international break, that's not all, because Thursday is serving double drama. Netherlands take on Germany while Portugal face Wales. The game kicks off at 7:45 p.m. And there's more games to come. So football fans, you are officially sorted, all right? 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
0: All right, Joy, thank you for that lovely update right there from DSTV. Thank you for tuning into The Breakfast Show this morning. Right now, we actually got to bounce out of here and make way for the late morning show with Adda and Tfam. Make sure to tune in. The gist is always hot, so you get all the tea on that. Of course, you know, we drop the boost every single day. Today's boost was said by Jack Canfield, and he once said, "Everything desired is on the other side of fear." So sometimes courage isn't feeling fearless. Sometimes courage is just simply saying, "I'm scared, but I'm going to try it anyway." Okay, so whatever it is that you want to go do, do it. Just go ahead and take that small step. Have a lovely Friday. Let's get back to the music. This song has been trending. It's called Nicole Kidman. This is Adela with Nicole Kidman, and I'm loving this tune. Let's check it out. Bye, Lagos. Have a great Friday.

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Follow the light. Armin Van Buuren on your number one hit music station. Good morning, Lagos. It is officially time for the late morning show with Titi and Ada, and it's up to a really high start with this song, Follow the Light. This weekend, it's officially weekend 25th of September 2026, and it's very important that you follow the light. You know what I'm saying? Very, very important. What light are you following? Are you following sleeping at home light? Are you following cuddling with your bae, your boo? Are you following resting? Are you following getting your work done? Whatever the case may be, I hope you're partying. I hope you're relaxing. I hope you're doing what makes you happy, which is the most important thing. And you're resting, rejuvenating, and getting ready for what I would say the last week stroke into the first week of October. My name is A-D-A-A-T-W, Ada, and I'm going to be on radio from the hour of 10 a.m. till about 12 p.m. this beautiful day, the 25th of September, Friday 2026. I tell you, it's gonna be good. You don't want to miss it, you know what I'm saying? You don't want to miss me on radio right now. But right now, we have to go on a quick break. When I come back from that break, you know how we do it. We'll definitely start the show and get it rolling with all of your hits. And of course, we've got World Observances, we've got Radio's Biggest Entertainment Poll, we've got New Music Friday, we've got Cool Music Fights. It's a packed Friday on the late morning show. What you just got to do for me right now is tell me, hi, hey, and that is what I'm doing this weekend, 09088265016. When I come back from the break, I'll get to your voice notes. Don't touch the dial.

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Alaji Techno, he's back with this one. He calls this one Atlanta on your number one hit music station. Good morning, Lagos. I've already greeted you guys before, but yeah, welcome back to the show. It is time for the late morning with Tife and Aja, your favorite most chaotic duo. And before going on the break, I kind of just like told y'all that tell me, like, how is your weekend going to be? It's the 25th of September, meaning you're going to be home for the 26th and the 27th. I know this morning while I was getting ready for work, rather last night, you know, I was just thinking to myself that why can't there be a worldwide petition for weekends to start on Fridays? You know, like, work days should just be Thursdays. Like, why are work days so much more than your rest days? Like, it has to be equal to an extent, you know. Let work days be Mondays to Thursdays, and then Friday, Saturday, Sunday, you have all the time in the world to rest. Like, raise your hands if your team Friday to Sunday are weekends. You know, it just makes a lot of sense. I was thinking about that yesterday. But tell me, what are you going to be up to this weekend? What do you have planned for the weekend? What are you doing? I already mentioned, are you going to meet your bae? Do you want to rest? By Monday, you're going to fall in and tell us what you did, though. So it has to be good. You know what I'm saying? It has to be good. So just let us know. Let myself and Tifa know what you're going to be doing. But the show is really packed today. Oh my God. What was that? The show is really packed today, and I bet you it's going to be extremely, extremely good. So you better stick around for this one. Okay, we've got world observances starting the show this morning. The first world observance is World Pharmacy Day. It is World Pharmacist Day. Today honors pharmacists around the world and highlights their vital role in improving global health. Very important. We need pharmacists. Yesterday, we were talking about NAFDAC. You know, we're talking about a lot of things that are happening in the country with fake products and all of that. For example, why are we having people selling drugs on the road when we have pharmacists? I mean, it takes away the importance of such professions. You know what I'm saying? So it's very, very important that these people are celebrated. They go to school, spend about 5 years, if I'm correct, 4 to 5 years in school. They go, they learn, they do internship to have this degree. So celebration of the world pharmacist right now. If you study pharmacy, shout out to you. Today's also World Dream Day. It does not matter where you come from. You know, it's very important to say that where you live or how much money you have, one thing that we all have in common is dreams. We all have aspirations and goals for a better tomorrow. And life is too short to let your dream go unfulfilled. I was just watching something today, and I don't know if I took a screenshot, but the babe said, a reminder that don't let the fear of being embarrassed or being perceived stop you from chasing your dream. And I think it's very important to put that out there. A lot of people fear this thing that I'm saying. So I'm going to repeat it once more to the person who did not hear me. I want you to hear me very much clearly once again. It goes like this. Do not let your fear of being embarrassed or perceived stop you from chasing, fulfilling, or just make you be so afraid that you cannot step up and do the things that you want to do. Your dreams are valid, and that's why World Dream Day exists. So that's my word for you. That's my charge for you this morning on the show. Go after your dreams. Take action today. Make them happen. It's never too late to start. If you want to be a content creator, do it. If you want to go back to school, do it. If you want to have that baby, do it. Whatever the case may be, do it. If you want to pivot, you know, do something new, do it. Do not let anything stop you from chasing your dream. Very important. We also got National Comic Book Day. It's National Comic Book Day today. Pick up a comic book, read some comic books, enjoy any of the many TV adaptation of comic book characters from Marvel to DC and more. So it's National Comic Book Day. Let me tell you all my favorite comic book. My favorite comic book is Archie. Did you all read Archie? I love Archie comics. I used to be so obsessed with Archie comics. I am still so obsessed with Archie comics. If you watch Riverdale, the adaptation, it's actually the adaptation of Archie. So that's why we have the character Archie, Betty, Jughead, Veronica. My favorite is always going to be Betty. You know, we always love the Grace to Grass story. I mean, Grass to Grace story. So yeah, that is my form of
comic books. Yeah, and would I call Diary of a Wimpy Kid the comic? No, it's just generally an illustrative or illustration. So very interesting. I love Archie comics. If you love Archie comics, tell me right now. Tell me that you love it. Tell me what comics you read. Remember those Indomie comics we used to have back in the day? This one is for Gen Z. Gen Z is gonna get it. Yeah, for National Comic Day. Remember those Indomitable comics? Yes, I remember the Indomitable comics. So yeah, just to bring it home a bit. Ah, so very interesting, good stuff. We also happens to be Lung Health Day. Lung Health Day is all about raising awareness of how vital our lungs are to everyday life. They keep us breathing, moving, laughing from the moment we wake up to the time we sleep. Our lungs never take a break. So today, take care of your lungs. What's that phrase? Smokers are reliable to die long. Are reliable to die young. Please take care of your lungs. That's all I gotta say for you. Take care of your lungs. Be careful. What are you inhaling? What are you just taking into your body? What are you eating? The things that you eat every day. What you do not even eat. What you're supposed to be eating and you don't eat might be causing damage to your body. So take care of your lungs. Very interesting stuff. Today also happens to be National Daughter Day. If you're a girl, you're a daughter. So shout out to all the daughters out there. You just make life so colorful. Ah, it's good to be a girl. We make life beautiful. You know what I'm saying, man? And of course, we've got Binge Day. Thankfully, it's weekend already. So cheers to the weekend. Clear your schedule, fire up your streaming service, grab the popcorn, and settle in to watch way too many episodes of your favorite show on Binge Day. So yeah, it's Binge Day. What are you going to be binging this week? As for me, let me tell you what I'm going to be binging this week. My food chest. I'm going to be binging Spartacus. I know from way back in the day, I'm rewatching it. I'm not rewatching. I'm watching it for the very first time. And I think I'm more mature right now to get some of the graphics and kind of know when to skip, know when to watch, know when to not watch. So I'm actually watching Spartacus for the very first time. I'm going to be binge watching that. I'm also binge watching Sex and the City. Yeah, Sarah Jessica Parks. I love Sex and the City. And if you don't know, they also did like a reboot for it. And just like that. Very interesting. So what are you going to be binge watching? Let me know. Are you a girl? See, happy daughter's day to myself. You have so many things to tell me. Tell me about your favorite comics. Tell me what you're going to be binge watching. If you're going to be binge watching anything, tell me how your weekend is going. See, if you don't tell me, I'm not going to play your voice notes for radio's biggest entertainment pod. Do you want me to cry? Talk to me now. Do you want me to cry? But it's 0908826 5016. Where is everybody at? Oyinmoladu, I know your phone is not good, but you're using your mommy's phone. Come out, fall in, you know, get in jaw. You know what I'm saying? Every other person, Jeffrey, Chib, is it Chibuzo? I'm trying to remember everybody's name. We know ourselves, so everybody should better get in. Let's do this thing together. Let us do this thing together. But in the meantime, it's time for radio's biggest entertainment pool. I'm seeing a sticker already. Victor, yes, everybody. 2 bottles for me. Thank you, Bosa, Bosa, Bosa. Get in, Joe. I like the energy. Let's bring it on. Bring it on. More voices, more text messages. Tell me how your weekend is going to be. Don't do this alone. I'm involving you in the show. We make the show together. But yeah, we also got some music updates. If you don't know, 9 by Fola is coming. 9 by Fola is coming by October 9th. And so we just got a couple of weeks to go. 9 by Fola. So if you love Fola, you know what I'm saying? Radio Giddy by Kiss Daniel on the 16th of October. And Zuko by Fireboy on the 16th of October. So we're going to be eating good by the month of October. Amazing stuff. And for Radio's biggest entertainment poll this morning. This conversation, I really, really love it. We're talking about street music, but I have to go on a quick break. When I come back, I'm definitely going to be telling you. I mean, let me just even tell you now. So sit tight for this one. You know what I'm saying? So there's something about street music that hits differently. It doesn't need permission. You know what I'm saying? Yanu, Abasha. Scare robo. Bese, Benny boys. So we're telling you, like, street music is everywhere. It doesn't have a particular style. You know, the street has always had its own sound and its own language. Even with Hollywood, with the music they make over at Hollywood, they have their own style. The street always has its own sound and its own language. When an artist gets it right, you know almost immediately. The songs become anthems. Mm-hmm. The lyrics become slangs. The catchphrases start showing up in everyday conversations. You know what I'm saying? And before you know it, everybody is singing along, whether they plan to or not. Who remembers? Oh yeah, Shakiti Bobo Bobo. Oh yeah, Shakiti Bobo Bobo. What
they still sing that over how many decades ago? Not decades, Sha. Over a decade ago. I think it dropped in 2014. So yeah, you know what I'm trying to say. And so the question of the day is, we want to settle something. If you had to pick one artist to represent Nigeria, the Nigerian street sound right now, who would it be? If you had to pick one artist to represent the Nigerian street sound right now, who would it be? Nigerian street sound has evolved over time. We had the time where we had Chinko Ekun, we had Reminisce, we had Vector, we had all these people doing the music, Ill Bleeze. We even had Fino, we had Olamide, but I think it has evolved right now. We have now have the likes of Sheyi Vibes. I can't say that for like the street artists. You know, we still have Zlatan doing his thing. We have all these people. We have Bella Shmoda, we have Abi Fair, we have amazing artists who are now in the streets doing it. But at the moment, we're telling you, from old and new, if you had to pick one artist to represent Nigerian street sound right now, who would it be? Option A is Olamide. Mm-hmm. Option A is the one, the only Olamide. You can hear Motibano. Mm-hmm. We also have option B, Sheyi Vibes. Option C, Asake. Option D is Zlatan. 0908-826-5016. Voice notes. Don't just drop it right there on the WhatsApp line. Tell us why, if you had to pick one artist to represent the Nigerian street sound right now, who would it be? I have to go on a quick break. When I come back from the break, we're going to give you a sample of the sound. So you better get ready. Who are you going to call right now to represent the Nigerian street sound? We've got option A once again, Olamide. Option B, Sheyi Vibes, Asake. Option C is Asake. And option D is Zlatan. Don't touch the dial. Back to the music. We have Kumi off the 22 album, 22.

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0: This song, Big Performer, Big Bones. I love it from Black Bones right there. It is dedicated to my other half. Tifa is my other half in this show. Aww. We are each other's other halves. Yeah, she loves this song so much. Big Performer, Big Bazooka, Small EKB, Big Performer. I just added my own twist to it. Don't bother me. Black Bones, come, let's do a remix for Big Performer. Wink.
1: No, please. Black Bones, do not listen to Adara.
0: Oh yeah, welcome back to the show. We're doing something on Radio's Biggest Entertainment Poll. We also got New Music Friday and Cool Music Find. Our Cool Music Find artist of the week is someone you're all gonna love. But let's take your voice notes real soon for the question of the day. The question is, if you would send one Nigerian street artist to go represent us, who is it gonna be? Like, they say street for street, band for band, this person can go against Drake, this person can go against Lil Wayne, can go away, can go with Lil Durk, can go with you know what I'm saying?
1: There's just so many options. Like, I mean, is it Olamide? Is it Shane Vibes? Is it Asake? Is it Zlatan? Mm. Like, who exactly is this person? I have my person already, but should I spill?
0: Wait, hold on. Let's hear what the people are saying first.
2: Good morning, Tife. Good morning, Adeze. Good morning, Ada. How you doing?
0: I'm fine, thank you. That's just all you said. Okay.
2: Option A. Leave the remaining option. Don't worry. Home and abroad, anywhere in the world. King Badu. His Royal Majesty Badu.
0: Olamide Badu.
2: Governor Badu. President Badu. Even all those artists you mentioned, because we have a lot of good and great artists all over there that can represent us. Mm-hmm. But they themselves will choose Badu ahead of themselves. Mm. Do you get my point? So respect to Badu. King Badu.
0: Okay.
2: The rest are upcoming to me. But if we are talking about streets and international, now King Badu. But Badu is someone that I feel like he does not like stress. Mm. Does not like all these social media things. So I'm going for Badu.
0: All right, okay. Thank you.
3: R.I.P. Ida Great, number one, forever. Number two is Ola Dips.
0: I didn't hear the first person you said, Shao.
3: R.I.P. Ida Great, number one, forever. Number two is Ola Dips.
0: Okay, Dips. And then the first person I didn't hear you. Good morning, Ada. I'm Victor from Surulere. I'll go for Olamide. Growing up, we listened to Olamide's songs and know his lyrics, even though we're Igbo and we didn't understand Yoruba. Same. We didn't know it, but it was just something that everybody connected to, regardless of where you're from, you know. Somebody says it used to be Olamide, but right now it's Asake. Good morning, Tifanada. Yomi from Aja. Thank you, Yomi. Listen to this voice from Obi Beke.
4: Good morning, Ada Beke Adeze. It's Obi from Augusta.
0: All right.
4: Yeah, when it comes to street artists, I go with Olamide. He's really doing great. That is for me. Mm-hmm. Bye. Have a lovely weekend ahead.
0: Oh, thank you. We didn't listen to one artist though, and that's Zlatan. Let's remind you why Zlatan should be on this list. Starting with the first song, Zanku, Don't Touch the Die. We'll be right back.

0: Legwork. Oh, Zlatani Bile on that one. But we have to hurry up. The next song is Lagos Anthem. Let's go.
1: Beep, beep, beep. Echo Rachel. Ayaya.

0: Wait, there was a cut. There was a cut right there. Zlatan Ibile with the song Lagos Anthem. You know that when that song come on, it just shows you that it's time for
1: like
0: Jaiye.
1: It's time to buy.
0: In Talawa, we outside. It's time to party. And it's evergreen. Lagos Anthem, true and true from Zlatan Ibile. But yeah, right now, Mide is still in the studio with me and...
1: I have some information to share with you.
0: Give it to us, girl.
1: Yeah, so if you think you can defend your point, challenge an argument, you know, then it is time for you to beg to differ. This information is for you, creative intellectuals. The season 10 of the I Beg to Differ Secondary School Debate Tournament is back. Ooh. So tell your friends, tell your family members, tell that one person, you know, will always drag arguments with you to the end of the earth. This is the person's opportunity to finally show up and show out. I'm calling on all secondary schools in Lagos. This is your chance to step up. Registration for the Lagos Regional Auditions. It opens September 3rd, 2026 and closes October 11th, 2026. 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So it is time for you to speak up and defend your point. So do not miss out on this opportunity. 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
0: Absolutely. And of course, we got new music Friday. Today, let's tell you all the songs that drop the 25th of September 2026. Starting off with Shode and Magic to the song Chair. Interesting right there. We also got Tiakola and Rema, and he calls this one Best. I am definitely going to listen to this once I get off the studio. After that, we've got Young John with the song Dear London EP. It's an EP from Young John. Whoa, interesting. Let's go listen to that. And of course, Chams, Omo Whiskey. He has a song Groove, interesting. And then Loving with the EP Sound Bender. Ayomaf and Zinuliski Malaria. And Fido has a song called For Me. So interesting. Those are the songs that dropped today, the 25th of September 2026. So yeah, I have a text that says, who's the second person that mentioned Oladip? Send me his address. Please, don't stone him. Don't stone him, I'm begging you. Let's forgive him. Thou shalt forgive. And yeah, you also say, please complete 230 by Shake. I can't do that, unfortunately. I also have to tell you who our new music find artist of the day is. I'm going to be playing his song in the background while I sign out. And of course, wait for Kemi and Brownish, Kemi Smalls and Brownish to take over. If you're listening to this,
2: what's his name again? Okay, Star J, I go get plenty money.
0: Hey, he is our new music find artist of the day, EF Moon. EF Moon has been on the station before. He's actually been on the midday show, and he's just such a fantastic artist. And I'm signing out today with our new music find artist of the day. He calls this song I Know. If you don't know EF Moon, born Elijah Friday, EF. Yes, EF, EF, EF. He is from Cross River State. EF's Moon artistic identity is rooted in family, heritage, and self-definition. The name Moon traces back to Oncho, an Igala name given to him by his grandfather. I'm not getting the pronunciation right, and I apologize. Over time, the name has evolved into more than a stage identity. It has become a symbol of direction, reflection, and purpose. Ladies and gentlemen, EF Moon. And that is how I sign out on the show this morning. Do you have any final words for us, Mide, for gracing us with your presence on the late morning show?
1: Keep listening to the late morning show with Tife and Ada. Don't worry, Ada will be back next week.
0: I will.
1: Tife, I mean, yeah, Ada.
0: Tife and Ada.
1: Tife will be back next week.
0: Bye, Lego.

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0: 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It's TGIF on the Midday Show. Name's Kevin Smalls. What's poppin', my babies? Are you ready for the weekend? Because we are. It's Club 969 happening today in the studio. You know, it's a lot of pop culture information. 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We've got all of it plus more on the Midday Show for you today. So make sure that you're tapped in. Make sure that by your WhatsApp as well, because it's about to be a fun ride all the way till 3 p.m.
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What's poppin', my babies? Yay! The weekend is here. Oh my goodness, I'm sure a lot of you, a lot of us have been thinking about this weekend since Monday. As soon as Monday came like this, we're just like, oh, can the weekend get here already? Well, it is here. And you know what makes me so excited? Because it is also Club 969 Day. Club 969 is going to be going down tonight. We're going to have a fantastic time. It's going to be lit in the studio tonight, man. We've got some fantastic DJs as well as DJ Rabbit in the studio. Lots of fun guests. It's a party in the studio. In case you're wondering, what is that, Kemi Smalls? It's really just a party in the studio. We come, we dance, we party, we have drinks, have food, and we just, you know, enjoy ourselves, basically. Plus, this edition is special because it is our pre-birthday edition. So as I walked into the studio right now, I'm already seeing all the decor happening. We've got some disco balls, getting ready, getting set. So it's going to be a fun time with Club 969 tonight. Looking forward to that. Today for me as well, oh my goodness, so much. Thames is outside tonight. You know, Pastor Ryan King is outside tonight. Club 969 is outside tonight. I'm going to be running Helter Skelter tonight. But what's your own TGIF giving? What's your own TGIF saying? Is it soft life? Is he outside? Is he please don't call me, you know? Or are you already just mentally at home in your bed trying to sleep because you've had a long week? You know, you can tell me about it. You can gossip with me about it. Hit me up on WhatsApp, 0908-826-5016. 0908-826-5016. All right. So let me know how your weekend is going to go, how your Friday is going to pan out. And just talk to me. Remember to tell me your name and where you're calling for, or sending a message from. Plus, you know that you can send a voice note if you like. I like voice notes. So please send me a voice note. 0908-826-5016. You know what else is happening today? It's Daughter's Day. Yes, observed September 25th. Basically a day to celebrate all the daughters and, you know, the young women in our lives. So shout out to all the daughters listening. You know, whether you're the sweet daughter, the troublesome daughter, the black sheep of the family daughter, you know, the daughter who is like somehow always asking for money, the last born daughter, the first born daughter, the eldest daughter, with all the different categories we fall under and all of the different roles and loads and responsibilities that we have, today is for you. So shout out to you as a daughter today. And then for some special interest, my people, because I love people who've got special interests, today is also Comic Book Lovers Day. I fall under this category. You know, it's a day that's celebrating the arts and the stories, the creators and the readers behind comic books, right? Some superheroes, super villains, graphic novels to mangas, you know, all the wild universes that we've escaped into over the years. Today is for us. So if you haven't picked up your comic book in a while, you used to be into it when you were in high school, but then life sort of happened. So many responsibilities have come through and now you've forgotten about your comic books. Remember to pick up your comic book today. Today is a perfect day. Plus, you know, we're already in the weekend. Tomorrow is Saturday. So if you don't pick up your book today, you can pick up your book tomorrow as well. All right. So happy Comic Book Lovers Day to all who celebrate. Okay. When we get back, we're going to talk about so many things. It's New Music Friday. I've got a list for you. It's New Movie Friday. You know, I got the details for you as well. All right. But with that being said, you're welcome to the show, TGIF on The Midday Show, your number one hit music radio station, 96.9 Cool FM. You are hanging out with Kemi Smalls. What do I want to play for you? I really like this song, you know, Melvito featuring Ayomikpo. It's called For Days. I think I carried last when he dropped. I carried last. I only recently started getting into it, and I think it's a jam and a half. So let's go play that one right now.

0: you know, about this nation space and how we have failed ourselves, because we are no more talking about the influence of the colonizers this time. We should begin to exercise agency. And that is what Unbind Me Now is out to emphasize. It's time for us to take our own destiny in our own hands.
1: All right, let's quickly go over down to Mr. Okaka. What does poetry allow you to say that perhaps you couldn't, you could not say in another form of writing? And did that freedom influence the way you approached Why Does God Need a Gun?
2: Absolutely. Although you could say that there's nothing you are saying in a poem that you cannot say in another genre. Good writing, actually, even in fiction, exhibits the best qualities of language. It's just the difference is often that in narrative, in fiction, the narrative is extended and full of character, setting, scene, and dialogue, and so many other things. Whereas in poetry, it thrives in economy. The thought is distilled, and the properties of language, especially figurative language, metaphor, imagery, you know, euphonious qualities of language are heightened. Because at the end of the day, the vital difference between a poem and, say, a fiction piece is that one ends is versified, verse being line, and does it run to the end of the page and on paragraphs. That's really all. The rest is how what you do, you know, with the, your gift as a writer and your mastery of language. So you can actually have prose pieces that, if versified, can stand as poetry. But what it does for me is that it allows for spontaneity.
1: Okay.
2: Allows for probing deeply feelings and emotions. You know, it allows you to actually be on the doorstep of song, almost like breaking into song, such as when an event can be so intense that you lose words and you find yourself breaking into song. That's the kind of thing that poetry allows you. And also because you are not in poetry concerned about the characters, their relationship to each other, but actually a moment, a thought. That gives you this freedom to focus on that almost with laser point intensity.
1: All right.
2: But that said, the topic is so expansive, so capacious, that like I've already indicated earlier, the first part of it, out of the three parts that constitute this collection, is a sequence of 26 poems focusing on the composite figure Leah Sharibu as

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5: 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Venue, Bamuro Hall, Federal Palace Hotel, VI Lagos. Time, 6 p.m. Ticket, regular, 15K. VIP, 30K. Silver table, 2 million naira. And gold table, 4 million naira. 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Night of a Thousand Laughs. We are letting the dogs out.
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6: You expect beer to come with certain conditions. 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
8: 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The Season 10 of the I Beg to Differ Secondary School Debate Tournament is here. 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I Beg to Differ, the tournament of champions.

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0: 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Two college girls, they gon' pop it off. How the is not involved. Give me top, then she wipe it off. 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Gotta keep them on their toes like I never knew them. 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Pop bang, get f***ing on this pop thing. The good, but I take a for no name. 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Do my thing, I ain't got no shame. Give me top, then she wipe it off. 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Two college girls, they gon' pop it off. 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
0: 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Two college girls, they gon' pop it off. How the you is not involved.
1: Hot boy Tonchi, I'm poppin'. Got a popcorn. 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

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Two college girls, they gon' pop it off. Ski. How the you is not involved. Give me top, then she wipe it off.

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0: T-Rod and my slime, that tiger two times.
1: Like a rocket, they gon'
2: your day is about to get 96.9 times better. 96.9. Cool FM, yeah. Your number one hit music station.
3: Cool up.